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1: 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This Monday, we're looking at partly sunny skies, a high of 70, and winds up to 7 miles per hour. Tonight, we can expect mostly cloudy skies, a low of 50, and calm wind. And then tomorrow, Monday, we'll see sunny skies, a high near 75, and winds up to 5 miles per hour. Thanks for tuning in. 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
1: You broke my heart, 'cause I couldn't dance. 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
1: We are looking for the five biggest hits that have something you could eat in the title. Ready? Here goes. Checking in at number five on this list, the Jackson 5 and their seventh top 10 hit, Sugar Daddy. Number four on today's Time Machine, an instrumental hit by Hot Butter called Popcorn. The third biggest hit of 1972 with food in the title was a novelty hit for Nielsen. He was putting the lime in the coconut.
3: You put the

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and the biggest hit from 1972 with Something Edible in the title, a song that's included in the Grammy Hall of Fame. It's Don McLean serving up some American Pie on the True Oldies Channel.

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1: 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This Monday, we're looking at partly sunny skies, a high of 70, and winds up to 7 miles per hour. Tonight, we can expect mostly cloudy skies, a low of 50, and calm wind. And then tomorrow, Monday, we'll see sunny skies, a high near 75, and winds up to 5 miles per hour. Thanks for tuning in. 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
3: On a warm summer's evening, on a train bound for nowhere, I met up with a gambler. 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
1: 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This Monday, we're looking at partly sunny skies, a high of 70, and winds up to 7 miles per hour. Tonight, we can expect mostly cloudy skies, a low of 50, and calm wind. And then tomorrow, Monday, we'll see sunny skies, a high near 75, and winds up to 5 miles per hour. Thanks for tuning in. 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

0: Is she really going out with him?
1: Well, there she is. 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
1: 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Gee, it must be great riding with him.
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1: 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This Monday, we're looking at partly sunny skies, a high of 70, and winds up to 7 miles per hour. Tonight, we can expect mostly cloudy skies, a low of 50, and calm wind. And then tomorrow, Monday, we'll see sunny skies, a high near 75, and winds up to 5 miles per hour. Thanks for tuning in. 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
1: 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Tonight, we can expect mostly cloudy skies, a low of 50, and calm wind. And then tomorrow, Monday, we'll see sunny skies, a high near 75, and winds up to 5 miles per hour. Thanks for tuning in. 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
1: 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Tonight, we can expect mostly cloudy skies, a low of 50, and calm wind. And then tomorrow, Monday, we'll see sunny skies, a high near 75, and winds up to 5 miles per hour. Thanks for tuning in. 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
1: 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Tonight, we can expect mostly cloudy skies, a low of 50, and calm wind. And then tomorrow, Monday, we'll see sunny skies, a high near 75, and winds up to 5 miles per hour. Thanks for tuning in. 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
1: 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Tonight, we can expect mostly cloudy skies, a low of 50, and calm wind. And then tomorrow, Monday, we'll see sunny skies, a high near 75, and winds up to 5 miles per hour. Thanks for tuning in. 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
1: 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Tonight, we can expect mostly cloudy skies, a low of 50, and calm wind. And then tomorrow, Monday, we'll see sunny skies, a high near 75, and winds up to 5 miles per hour. Thanks for tuning in. 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
1: I'm Audrey Birch, bringing you your True Oldies weather on FM 92.7. Tonight, we can expect mostly cloudy skies, a low of 50, and calm wind. And then tomorrow, Monday, we'll see sunny skies, a high near 75, and winds up to 5 miles per hour. Thanks for tuning in. 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

Some of y'all never been down south too much. I'm gonna tell you a little bit about this so that you understand what I'm talking about. Down there we have a plant that grows out in the woods and the fields. Looks something like a turnip green. Everybody calls it poke salad. 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Used to know a girl lived down there and she'd go out in the evenings and pick her a mess of it. 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
1: I'm Audrey Birch, bringing you your True Oldies weather on FM 92.7. Tonight, we can expect mostly cloudy skies, a low of 50, and calm wind. And then tomorrow, Monday, we'll see sunny skies, a high near 75, and winds up to 5 miles per hour. Thanks for tuning in. 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
1: 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Tonight, we can expect mostly cloudy skies, a low of 50, and calm wind. And then tomorrow, Monday, we'll see sunny skies, a high near 75, and winds up to 5 miles per hour. Thanks for tuning in. 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

playing the greatest hits of rock and roll, Motown, folk rock, Memphis soul, and one-hit wonders. All right here on

0: 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One great song right after another.
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1: 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Tonight, we can expect mostly cloudy skies, a low of 50, and calm wind. And then tomorrow, Monday, we'll see sunny skies, a high near 75, and winds up to 5 miles per hour. Thanks for tuning in. 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
1: 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Tonight, we can expect mostly cloudy skies, a low of 50, and calm wind. And then tomorrow, Monday, we'll see sunny skies, a high near 75, and winds up to 5 miles per hour. Thanks for tuning in. 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
1: 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Tonight, we can expect mostly cloudy skies, a low of 50, and calm wind. And then tomorrow, Monday, we'll see sunny skies, a high near 75, and winds up to 5 miles per hour. Thanks for tuning in. 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

0: You're on the True Oldies channel. I'm Scott, all set to check out the rock and roll calendar opened up to today's date,
1: June 16th.
0: Here's what happened on this day in music history. The New York Jazz Museum opened its doors on June 16th in 1972. It was 1975 when John Lennon sued the U.S. government for denying his immigration request. Beatlemania opened on Broadway on this day in 1977. In 78, the movie Grease premiered in New York. And the Blues Brothers movie opened in Chicago in 1980. On June 16th, 1999, Phil Collins got his star on the Hollywood Walk of Fame. In the True Oldies birthday book, Motown songwriter Lamont Dozier was born, along with Canadian superstar Gino Vannelli. And on this day in 1967, the Monterey Pop Festival kicked off in Northern California. It was a three-day event with performances by Jimi Hendrix, The Association, Otis Redding, the Mamas and Papas, and this new British band, we're talking about The Who on the TOC.

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1: 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Tonight, we can expect mostly cloudy skies, a low of 50, and calm wind. And then tomorrow, Monday, we'll see sunny skies, a high near 75, and winds up to 5 miles per hour. Thanks for tuning in. 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
1: 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On this Monday, let's talk about Elon Musk, the richest man in the world, technical genius, controversial guy now that he has allied himself with President Trump. That has cost Mr. Musk. A lot of people who do not like Mr. Trump have turned on Elon with a vengeance. They are not buying his cars. They are running him down. And even the extremists are attacking Tesla situations. That obviously is wrong, unacceptable, and we expect the FBI to deal with it very aggressively. Now, I spoke with Mr. Musk for the first time a week ago today. I had met him very briefly, but never had a conversation with him. And we spoke for about 20 minutes about presenting Doge facts. So I am a trained journalist. I present facts to you on the radio, and I do a television broadcast and No-Spin News every night. I know how to present. So I said, take the emotion out of it. And Elon Musk asked me about this. I didn't volunteer it. I said, when you talk to the folks, tell them what you have and how you got it. Facts, facts, facts. 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
2: 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This Tuesday, we'll see sunny skies, a high near 74, and wind up to 6 miles per hour. Tonight, we can expect mostly cloudy skies, a low of 56 and calm wind. And then tomorrow, Wednesday, we're just looking at mostly sunny skies, a high of 78, and wind up to 9 miles per hour with gusts up to 20 miles per hour. Thanks for tuning in. 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

0: Well, good morning. Welcome to the big show. Shannon in the morning, on the air, everywhere, ready to go. But first, we must all get together for our early morning sing-along song.
1: My, oh my, what a wonderful day. 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Zippity-doo-dah, zippity-ay. Mr. Bluebird's on my shoulder. It's the truth, it's actual. Everything is satisfactual. 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
1: Wait till you hear these top 5 hits. The number 5 single in the country was by a guy who used to be in the Jarmels and the Delphonics. It's Major Harris on his own with Love Won't Let Me Wait.
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1: Number 4 on our countdown from 1975, a beautiful country singer who used to be married to Duane Eddy. When she recorded this song, she was the wife of Waylon Jennings. It's Jesse Coulter and I'm Not Lisa.
4: I'm not Lisa. My name is Julie.
1: The third biggest selling hit in the country was by a Texan named Michael Murphy, singing a song about a horse named Wildfire.
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0: other song. This is Linda Ronstadt and her version of When Will I Be Loved?
1: I've been pushed round. When will I be loved?
0: And the number one hit song in the USA on June 16th, 1975 was by a new duo called The Captain and Tennille. They're singing a Neil Sedaka song called Love Will Keep Us Together. 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
1: I feel blue. They're really rocking it.

give it to me, Chuck Berry on the True Oldies Channel, looking out for Johnny B. Goode. Now, believe it or not, Chuck wrote a sequel for that song, and later covered by the Rolling Stones. It was called Bye Bye Johnny. Keith Richards says it's one of my top three favorite songs, so I thought we might be able to dig it out and play it right now. See if you like Chuck Berry's follow-up to Johnny B. Goode on the TOC.

0: Well, it's not exactly Johnny Be Good, but it's all right. I thought it was pretty cool. You know, Chuck Berry always stayed with that guitar riff from the very beginning of every song. They sounded a lot alike. You knew it was Chuck Berry the minute you heard it. Shannon on, come on. It's the Dave Clark 5 rolling next on the TOC.
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0: locked in on the True Oldies channel. Shannon on the radio. That's my friend Todd Shamus over there. He is our producer today. Let's hear it for him, huh?
1: Wow.
0: All right.
1: Thanks a lot.
0: Thank you for being a great producer. We do appreciate it. Coming up, we got the Guess Who and No Time on the True Oldies channel.
2: 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This Tuesday, we'll see sunny skies, a high near 74, and wind up to 6 miles per hour. Tonight, we can expect mostly cloudy skies, a low of 56, and calm wind. And then tomorrow, Wednesday, we're just looking at mostly sunny skies, a high of 78, and wind up to 9 miles per hour, with gusts up to 20 miles per hour. Thanks for tuning in. This is your True Oldies weather on FM 92.7.
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0: You talk about a monster hit. 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
1: 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This Tuesday, we'll see sunny skies, a high near 74, and wind up to 6 miles per hour. Tonight, we can expect mostly cloudy skies, a low of 56, and calm wind. And then tomorrow, Wednesday, we're just looking at mostly sunny skies, a high of 78, and wind up to 9 miles per hour, with gusts up to 20 miles per hour. Thanks for tuning in. This is your True Oldies weather on FM 92.7.
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0: Here on the True Oldies channel, we play Motown, soul, and rock and roll. The big show is on the radio. 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And let's kick off this hour with another one of our great morning sing-alongs.
1: When the red, red robin comes bob, bob, bobbing along, along, there'll be no more sobbing when he starts.

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1: June 16th.
0: Here's what happened on this day in music history. The New York Jazz Museum opened its doors on June 16th in 1972. It was 1975 when John Lennon sued the U.S. government for denying his immigration request. Beatlemania opened on Broadway on this day in 1977. In 78, the movie Grease premiered in New York. And the Blues Brothers movie opened in Chicago in 1980. On June 16th, 1999, Phil Collins got his star on the Hollywood Walk of Fame. In the True Oldies birthday book, Motown songwriter Lamont Dozier was born, along with Canadian superstar Gino Vannelli. And on this day in 1967, the Monterey Pop Festival kicked off in Northern California. It was a three-day event with performances by Jimi Hendrix, The Association, Otis Redding, The Mamas and Papas, and this new British band. We're talking about The Who on the TOC.

0: Yeah, that's a single guy's dream. Two girls for every boy. Todd, when you were a young stud, you get together with your buddies and go to some beaches somewhere, you know, like hunting or just hanging out. Did you ever have a period in your life when you, you know, were on the prowl a little bit?
1: Well, yeah, I wasn't that kind of guy, Scott.
0: Yeah, when I went to school, we would go away, and sometimes we'd rent a room, put like six guys in the room, be sleeping on the floor. We asked for a couple extra pillows and all that. So if

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0: Steve Miller Band on the True Oldies Channel. Keep on rocking me, baby. Before that, the Four Tops, Sugar Pie Honey, I Can't Help Myself. Now, Todd, I don't know if you saw this video on TV or not. What a crazy story. Yesterday, I talked to several people who watched the video on the news, on TV. I can't believe it. The incident happened in Brazil. I guess they do a thing called bridge jumping then, and they throw you off a cliff. It's about 130 feet. Now, this guy was on vacation with his fiance. She said, let me try this. And so everything was going fine. They got her in a Superman pose. Her fiance was taking pictures and everything. They carried her right towards the edge, and they tossed her out. Well, somebody on the staff forgot to hook the rope to the harness.
1: Oh, no.
0: And as she was falling, one of the guys of the company said, pull your rope, pull your rope. And then he looked down. The rope was still on the ground.
1: Oh, man.
0: They forgot to attach the safety cord. 21 years old. Can you imagine that?
1: Unreal.
0: And when the police got there, they arrested six people who worked that particular attraction. Three of them were arrested on suspicion of homicide, and they caught two members of the staff who tried to run. And police confirmed that the rope jump company didn't have necessary permits to operate at the site. I think that's a perfect situation for a big fat lawsuit. It's the True Oldies Channel.
2: 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This Tuesday, we'll see sunny skies, a high near 74, and winds up to 6 miles per hour. Tonight, we can expect mostly cloudy skies, a low of 56, and calm wind. And then tomorrow, Wednesday, we're just looking at mostly sunny skies, a high of 78, and winds up to 9 miles per hour with gusts up to 20 miles per hour. Thanks for tuning in. 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

0: cranking the greatest hits on the TOC, your true oldies channel, home of the nearly famous, highly outrageous, but never ever contagious celebrity birthday file. And here's the man with the plan with the birthdays. It's Todd Shambliss.
1: All right, Scott. Actress Laurie Metcalf from Roseanne and Sheldon, she's 71. Singer Gino Vannelli, 74. Eddie LaVert on the OJs, he's 84. And happy birthday to Phil Mickelson, the golfer, 56 today.
0: Thank you, Todd. Great job as always. Poor Phil Mickelson. He's celebrating his birthday, but he can't go by his home golf club to do that. He got thrown out last week. Wow. It's a little bit embarrassing, believe me. I mean, I've never been thrown out, so I'm good.
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1: 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This Tuesday, we'll see sunny skies, a high near 74 and wind up to 6 miles per hour. Tonight, we can expect mostly cloudy skies, a low of 56 and calm wind. And then tomorrow, Wednesday, we're just looking at mostly sunny skies, a high of 78 and wind up to 9 miles per hour with gusts up to 20 miles per hour. Thanks for tuning in. This is your True Oldies weather on FM 92.7.
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1: Wait till you hear these top 5 hits. The number 5 single in the country was by a guy who used to be in the Jarmels and the Delphonics. It's Major Harris on his own with Love Won't Let Me Wait.
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1: 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When she recorded this song, she was the wife of Waylon Jennings. It's Jessie Coulter and I'm Not Lisa.
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1: And the number one hit song in the USA on June 16th, 1975 was by a new duo called The Captain and Tennille. They're singing a Neil Sedaka song called Love Will Keep Us Together. 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

Playing the Mamas and Papas Monday, Monday on your fine, fine, super fine True Oldies channel. And you know, I got a request for one of those Mama Cass solo songs. I got to get in my stack of requests and pull it out, and we'll try to get it on today. Right before that, Love Will Keep Us Together. Bad

0: Badfinger, Paul Revere, and Elvis did Burning Love to kick off the hour. Now, one of the executives who actually runs Elvis Enterprises for Riley Keough could probably forget about his salary this year from Elvis's family. This guy's a big shot. Joel Weinschenker sold his Miami Beach condo. It's a condo for $49 million this week. Way to go, Mr. Weinschenker. You had enough of the beach. You're moving your whole family out. It's the True Oldies Channel. $49 million.
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0: You got McCartney and Wings on the True Oldies Channel. Love that song, Live and Let Die. First time I went to see Paul McCartney, not solo, but when he was with Wings, and they were doing the song. Now, I had really good seats. Back then, good seats only cost like $150, $250 at the most. And when they got to Live and Let Die, I'm sitting there kind of grooving on the music, and then all of a sudden, those big explosive pots went off on both sides of the stage. People screamed and jumped. I think that was one of the first times that he went out on tour, and, you know, people didn't know what to expect, and that kind of scared the bejesus out of him. Coming up, Johnny Rivers, Seven Son, and we'll do the Summer of 69.
1: 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This Tuesday, we'll see sunny skies, a high near 74, and wind up to 6 miles per hour. Tonight, we can expect mostly cloudy skies, a low of 56, and calm wind. And then tomorrow, Wednesday, we're just looking at mostly sunny skies, a high of 78, and wind up to 9 miles per hour, with gusts up to 20 miles per hour. Thanks for tuning in. 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

Hey, baby, won't you be my girl? I'm the True Oldie Channel. That's the incredible Bruce Chanel. I'm Scott, your DJ on duty. Todd, thank you for a great job on our Peter Noon little countdown yesterday. That was good. Here's a song that was in the top 10, maybe down around number 9 or something. It was originally done by Skeeter Davis, I believe. Yeah, country girl. It's called The End of the World.

0: That Peter Noone song did not come in the top five. I'm sorry. Didn't make it that high. Hello to Maureen Carniero. I hope I got it right. She was the one who said, could you play the Peter Noone song, End of the World? I'm voting for it. All right. Well, I'm sorry, Maureen. It didn't make it, but we played it for you today. I hope you're up and tuned in. You got the True Oldies Channel.
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1: 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This Tuesday, we'll see sunny skies, a high near 74, and wind up to 6 miles per hour. Tonight, we can expect mostly cloudy skies, a low of 56, and calm wind. And then tomorrow, Wednesday, we're just looking at mostly sunny skies, a high of 78, and wind up to 9 miles per hour with gusts up to 20 miles per hour. Thanks for tuning in. 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

Go ahead, turn it up just a little bit, will you? Thank you. It's the True Oldies Channel, cranking the greatest hits of rock and roll. Hello to Mary Lou Anderson. She has requested Steely Dan, Let's Do It Again.

0: You got Frankie Valli on the True Oldies channel. My eyes adored you. Now, Frankie actually dumped his entire concert schedule for the rest of the year because he's not well. He says, I got several physical problems. Well, keep in mind, Frankie Valli is, I think, 91 years old right now. And he didn't take very good care of himself over the years. But, I mean, he worked a lot, and I know a lot of his fans are still hoping that he's going to return to the road. But I'll tell you, at his age, with all the problems that he's got, it's a long shot. But we're praying for you, buddy. You got the True Oldies channel. John Fred and the Playboy Band coming up next.
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0: smashing right back and checking out the greatest hits of the 60s and 70s. How about that one? Billy Joe Royal, Down in the Boondocks. Or how about this guy? This could be our DA of the day. He was arrested in Cape Coral, Florida, beautiful town, for attempting to burglarize an RV. The weird thing is, when he did that, he was on the way to court for a prior burglary charge. Mr. Turner was reported by a family who saw him trying to break into their RV. He kept trying to open the locked door. He disconnected the vehicle from its power source. Ah, not one of those, huh? Now, wait a minute. It gets worse. Turner, dressed in women's clothing.
1: Oh, boy.
0: Claimed to be searching for something to wear to court. Looking for that in someone's RV. Oh, yeah. While they were searching him, they found a whole lot of methamphetamine in his backpack. So there you go. That's the early morning DA of the day. Let's hear it from Mr. Devon Turner.
2: 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This Tuesday, we'll see sunny skies, a high near 74, and wind up to 6 miles per hour. Tonight, we can expect mostly cloudy skies, a low of 56, and calm wind. And then tomorrow, Wednesday, we're just looking at mostly sunny skies, a high of 78, and winds up to 9 miles per hour with gusts up to 20 miles per hour. Thanks for tuning in. 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
4: We got it together, didn't we? 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

0: Now, the little guy out front for that group happened to be the great Michael Jackson. That's one of their early hits, The Love You Save. That was before he had his nose done and his eyes done and his skin done. That was back when he was operating with all his original equipment. Coming up, we got the Beatles and Hello Goodbye.
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1: 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This Tuesday, we'll see sunny skies, a high near 74, and wind up to 6 miles per hour. Tonight, we can expect mostly cloudy skies, a low of 56 and calm wind. And then tomorrow, Wednesday, we're just looking at mostly sunny skies, a high of 78, and wind up to 9 miles per hour with gusts up to 20 miles per hour. 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

Living the dream right here in the Mothership Studios. Marvin Gaye in there, and what's going on? Now, we have a P1 listener in Michigan. She works at the University of Michigan. Her name is April, and she has asked me to play this song for her. We'll do a twin spin here. Part one for April, it's the Hollies and Lone Cool Woman.

0: 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We're wired up and fired up playing the greatest hits of rock and roll. And we're taking requests, by the way. 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Well, I understand a lot of people in the country are tired of hearing about the New York Knicks. But they got that big ticker tape parade coming up on Thursday. You're going to have to hear about that. And if you happen to watch Jimmy Fallon last night, he had a Knicks episode of The Tonight Show. Brunson was there, Carl Anthony Towns, Josh Hart, OG, Mikal Bridges, everybody. The whole show, I think, was about the Knicks last night. With Jimmy and The Tonight Show. Coming up, more of the greatest hits for you on the TOC.
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0: That's a guy named Brenton Wood. His big hit was called Give Me a Little Sign, Girl. Now, I don't know what I would do on this show, Todd, if we didn't have stupid criminals all around the world.
1: Man, there's lots of those stories, aren't there?
0: How about this guy from Flagler County, Florida? Arrested after the deputies discovered him hidden inside the air conditioner. James Myers, who had an active warrant for failing to appear in court on several charges, was found, you ready, contorted between the ductwork. I wouldn't know where to look for him if I had to go try to find him. Anyway, thank you, James Meyer. You're another DA of the day on the TOC. At least he was cool in there.
2: 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This Tuesday, we'll see sunny skies, a high near 74, and wind up to 6 miles per hour. Tonight, we can expect mostly cloudy skies, a low of 56 and calm wind. And then tomorrow, Wednesday, we're just looking at mostly sunny skies, a high of 78 and winds up to 9 miles per hour with gusts up to 20 miles per hour. Thanks for tuning in. 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

0: Now, it's definitely not fake news. You never know what you're going to hear next when you're locked in on the True Oldies channel. It might even be some crazy thing like this one by the Royal Guardsmen.
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1: 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This Tuesday, we'll see sunny skies, a high near 74, and wind up to 6 miles per hour. Tonight, we can expect mostly cloudy skies, a low of 56, and calm wind. And then tomorrow, Wednesday, we're just looking at mostly sunny skies, a high of 78, and wind up to 9 miles per hour, with gusts up to 20 miles per hour. Thanks for tuning in. 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

Carole King on the True Oldies channel, where you get one awesome song right after another. Here's the Beatles and Eleanor Rigby.

0: No doubt about it. Memories are made of this. It's the True Oldies Show. Beach Boys in there with a classic called Be True to Your School. Now, the girls doing the cheerleaders and the backup singing happened to be a group called The Honeys, which featured Brian Wilson's first wife, Marilyn. He fell in love with her. They got married, and then he got famous, and then he got screwy, and she took off, and then he managed to find another fine lady who agreed to marry him. Coming up, Neil Diamond, Cracklin' Rosie, I Got the Temptations. And don't forget, next hour, we will flush the format.
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You got Fleetwood Mac rolling on the TOC, the True Oldies Channel, doing Go Your Own Way. Now, remember the song called Handyman? It was a big hit by a guy named Jimmy Jones. Now, later on, James Taylor did a version of it, a slower, kind of a really chilling version. But in between the two of them, Del Shannon did the same song. So three different singers, three different songs. This is how it sounded when Del Shannon did it.

0: Now, you really got to have a high voice if you do that comma, comma, comma part of that song. That's the late Del Shannon doing his version of The Handyman on your True Oldies channel.
1: 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This Tuesday, we'll see sunny skies, a high near 74, and wind up to 6 miles per hour. Tonight, we can expect mostly cloudy skies, a low of 56, and calm wind. And then tomorrow, Wednesday, we're just looking at mostly sunny skies, a high of 78, and wind up to 9 miles per hour with gusts up to 20 miles per hour. Thanks for tuning in. 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

0: That's Eric Burdon and the Animals on the Fun, Loving, True Oldies channel. How about this guy? It's a garage in Norway. This fella who had some problems with his suspension brought his truck in to see this mechanic. So when the truck driver came back, no one was there. He thought he was done working on his rig. He looked around, didn't see anybody inside the garage. He didn't see anybody because the mechanic was busy working underneath the truck. So the driver thought it was good to go. He jumped in the cab, started backing out of the garage. And the guy goes, whoa, wait a minute. And then, trying not to get run over, the mechanic grabbed onto the bottom of the truck and held on for dear life. He figured the driver would stop eventually so he could let go and crawl out. And of course, he was right. The driver stopped 12 miles later. That guy's hanging on for dear life. Holy cow. It's the True Oldies Channel.
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1: 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This Tuesday, we'll see sunny skies, a high near 74 and wind up to 6 miles per hour. Tonight, we can expect mostly cloudy skies, a low of 56 and calm wind. And then tomorrow, Wednesday, we're just looking at mostly sunny skies, a high of 78 and winds up to 9 miles per hour with gusts up to 20 miles per hour. Thanks for tuning in. This is your True Oldies weather on FM 92.7.
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You know, that was a really good band that came right out of Chicago back in the 60s, talking about the Buckinghams and Mercy, Mercy, Mercy. 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
1: June 16th.
0: Here's what happened on this day in music history. The New York Jazz Museum opened its doors on June 16th in 1972. It was 1975 when John Lennon sued the U.S. government for denying his immigration request. Beatlemania opened on Broadway on this day in 1977. In 78, the movie Grease premiered in New York. And the Blues Brothers movie opened in Chicago in 1980. On June 16th, 1999, Phil Collins got his star on the Hollywood Walk of Fame. In the True Oldies birthday book, Motown songwriter Lamont Dozier was born, along with Canadian superstar Gino Vannelli. And on this day in 1967, the Monterey Pop Festival kicked off in Northern California. It was a three-day event with performances by Jimi Hendrix, The Association, Otis Redding, The Mamas and Papas, and this new British band. We're talking about The Who on the TOC.

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Olivia Newton-John on the True Oldies channel. That's Let Me Be There in the Morning. You know, that was her very first chart single in America and a major hit back in Australia. But it was her third hit in Australia. That's why she came to America. She said, well, I'm pretty big in Australia. Where do I go next? He said, you ought to try America. Okay, I'm going. And she did pretty well. She became a superstar in this country. And remember, she was in movies. Remember the one with John Travolta from 1978? This is the theme song from Grease.

0: John Travolta and Olivia Newton-John. And that song actually became one of the biggest movie musicals of all time. And what a coincidence, it opened up on this very day in theaters across the country back in 1978. Coming up on the big show, we'll go onto the boardwalk with the Drifters. We'll check in with Bob Seger and we'll flush the format.
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It's the True Oldies Channel, where it's time for another edition of Flush the Format. And today, you're going to get to know a young lady who was born in Queens, New York. She moved to Teaneck, New Jersey when she was like 11 years old. And this girl just loved music. She's kind of like Taylor Swift without so many hits. She actually auditioned for Arthur Godfrey's radio talent show. And she also worked on television as the host of that Dick Clark show, Where the Action Is. The girl I'm talking about is named Linda Scott. And this was her first big hit. It went all the way to number three back in 1961, I've Told Every Little Star.

0: That's a girl named Linda Scott from New York City. She fell in love with music when she was 11 years old. And after her music career kind of slowed down a little bit, she enlisted in the United States Army. And then when she got out of the Army, she wanted to do something else. She got a degree in theology and worked as a teacher at the Christian Academy in New York City. And I wouldn't be surprised if she's still working somewhere. That's Flush the Format for today on your True Oldies channel.
1: 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This Tuesday, we'll see sunny skies, a high near 74, and wind up to 6 miles per hour. Tonight, we can expect mostly cloudy skies, a low of 56, and calm wind. And then tomorrow, Wednesday, we're just looking at mostly sunny skies, a high of 78, and wind up to 9 miles per hour, with gusts up to 20 miles per hour. Thanks for tuning in. This is your True Oldies weather on FM 92.7.
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4: This has got to be the saddest day of my life. I called you here today for a bit of bad news. 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When you turn and walk away, don't look back. I want to remember you just like this. 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
1: 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This Tuesday, we'll see sunny skies, a high near 74 and wind up to 6 miles per hour. Tonight, we can expect mostly cloudy skies, a low of 56 and calm wind. And then tomorrow, Wednesday, we're just looking at mostly sunny skies, a high of 78 and winds up to 9 miles per hour with gusts up to 20 miles per hour. Thanks for tuning in. This is your True Oldies weather on FM 92.7.
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0: Oh, yeah, you got the true oldies channel on the air everywhere with Brownsville Station. They're smoking in the boys' room.
1: How you doing out there? You ever seem to have one of those days where it just seems like everybody's getting on your case, from your teacher all the way down to your best girlfriend? Well, you know, I used to have them just about all the time.

0: That's a group called The Circle. One of their big hits, Red Rubber Ball. Right before that, Chubby Checker did Let's Twist Again. And by the way, I got to say congratulations to Taylor Swift. She was hanging around New York last week on Wednesday night. She took her posse out to see the New York Knicks. They lost that game. And they had those Stevie Nicks shirts on, you know, like the New York Knicks. She was hanging out with her friend Mariska from Law and Order. And then on Thursday night, she had a big deal at the Marriott Marquis in the city. She became the youngest member ever to go into the Songwriters Hall of Fame. Also inducted last week for their songwriting, Alanis Morissette, Kenny Loggins, Gene Simmons, and Paul Stanley, both of those guys from Kiss. Well, a little scratch in my head, but they did write quite a few fine records. It's the True Oldies Channel.
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0: Oh, yeah. The Dave Clark Five with a great song called Do You Love Me? Originally done by the Contours. That version showed up in quite a few different movies. We had the Monkees in there doing Daydream Believer. And coming up, Andy Kim, You Got to Rock Me Gently.
1: 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This Tuesday, we'll see sunny skies, a high near 74, and wind up to 6 miles per hour. Tonight, we can expect mostly cloudy skies, a low of 56, and calm wind. And then tomorrow, Wednesday, we're just looking at mostly sunny skies, a high of 78, and wind up to 9 miles per hour, with gusts up to 20 miles per hour. Thanks for tuning in. 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

0: cranking the greatest hits on the TOC, your true oldies channel, home of the nearly famous, highly outrageous, but never ever contagious celebrity birthday file. And here's the man with the plan with the birthdays. It's Todd Chambliss.
1: All right, Scott. Actress Laurie Metcalf from Roseanne and Sheldon. She's 71. Singer Gino Vannelli, 74. Eddie LaVert on the OJ's. He's 84. And happy birthday to Phil Mickelson, the golfer, 56 today.
0: Thank you, Todd. Great job as always. Poor Phil Mickelson. He's celebrating his birthday, but he can't go by his home golf club to do that. He got thrown out last week. Wow. It's a little bit embarrassing, believe me. I mean, I've never been thrown out, so I'm good.
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1: I'm Audrey Burge, bringing you your True Oldies weather on FM 92.7. This Tuesday, we'll see sunny skies, a high near 74 and wind up to 6 miles per hour. Tonight, we can expect mostly cloudy skies, a low of 56 and calm wind. And then tomorrow, Wednesday, we're just looking at mostly sunny skies, a high of 78 and wind up to 9 miles per hour with gusts up to 20 miles per hour. Thanks for tuning in. This is your True Oldies weather on FM 92.7.
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Oh, yeah, great song from John Denver. 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Shannon on the radio, keeping the music alive with the Vogues. It's 5 o'clock world on the TOC.

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1: Wait till you hear these top 5 hits. The number 5 single in the country was by a guy who used to be in the Jarmels and the Delphonics. It's Major Harris on his own with Love Won't Let Me Wait.
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1: Number 4 on our countdown from 1975, a beautiful country singer who used to be married to Duane Eddy. When she recorded this song, she was the wife of Waylon Jennings. It's Jesse Coulter and I'm Not Lisa.
4: I'm not Lisa. My name is Julie.
1: The third biggest selling hit in the country was by a Texan named Michael Murphy, singing a song about a horse named Wildfire.
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1: The second most popular record on the radio was a remake of an old Everly Brothers song. This is Linda Ronstadt and her version of When Will I Be Loved?
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1: And the number one hit song in the USA on June 16th, 1975 was by a new duo called The Captain and Tennille. They're singing a Neil Sedaka song called Love Will Keep Us Together. Number one on the True Oldies Channel.

0: No doubt about it. There ain't no cure for the summertime blues. The great Eddie Cochran. One of my favorite songs was done by Eddie Cochran. I'm talking about songs that didn't turn out to be a big hit. This one was called Something Else. It's big with me, and over in England, it was a big hit. That's it. The only people that liked it, me and the Brits. It's the true oldies shadow.
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0: That's Manfred Mann doing Quinn the Eskimo. Funny thing about him, he named the band after himself, but he didn't sing the songs himself. He hired singers to do that. Coming up next, the wonderful Roy Orbison and Oh Pretty Woman.
1: 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This Tuesday, we'll see sunny skies, a high near 74, and wind up to 6 miles per hour. Tonight, we can expect mostly cloudy skies, a low of 56, and calm wind. And then tomorrow, Wednesday, we're just looking at mostly sunny skies, a high of 78, and wind up to 9 miles per hour, with gusts up to 20 miles per hour. Thanks for tuning in. 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

You are locked in on the fabulous True Oldies channel. Shannon on the radio, Aerosmith in there, Dream On. I just got a note from a lady named Beverly Ann. Well, she heard us play that song by John Denver, Take Me Home Country Roads. She wanted me to know that song was written by Bill Danoff, who also wrote a big hit that he sang on. It's called Afternoon Delight. Here's Bill, the guy who wrote the song for John Denver, and their big hit, Afternoon Delight.

0: There you have it, the Starland Vocal Band and their only big hit, Afternoon Delight. Now, the guy singing was Bill Danoff and I think his girlfriend, a girl named Daffy. Oh, wait a minute. Not Daffy. It's Taffy. Sorry. I didn't mean to say that. It's Taffy, and that was their only big hit. And that about wraps it up for me. I'm out of here. Robbie Bridges, world-famous radio DJ, coming up next. I'm back tomorrow morning, 6 a.m. sharp at the Sound of the Harp, right here on the TOC. Love you for listening to our station, and bye, buckaroos.
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1: 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This Tuesday, we'll see sunny skies, a high near 74 and wind up to 6 miles per hour. Tonight, we can expect mostly cloudy skies, a low of 56 and calm wind. And then tomorrow, Wednesday, we're just looking at mostly sunny skies, a high of 78 and wind up to 9 miles per hour with gusts up to 20 miles per hour. Thanks for tuning in. This is your True Oldies weather on FM 92.7.
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0: Well, it is Tuesday. The question is, are you ready to go?
1: Yeah.
0: Well, good. Me too. Robbie Bridges plugged in, rolling, playing the greatest hits on the TOC with the Beatles.

0: Casey King, that's Elvis dancing to the Jailhouse Rock on the True Oldies channel. And Robbie Bridges, producer Todd, you remember that story maybe a year or so ago about the guy that bought Elvis's old plane and he turned it into an RV and he's supposed to be driving it around the country as like a tourist attraction?
1: Yeah, I do remember that.
0: I want to know, where do I see the Elvis RV? I want to go hang out on the Elvis RV, maybe have a couple cold ones there and, you know, watch a black and white TV. That'd be fun, right? Lightning Luke Christie ahead of that. I'm going to make you mine. What am I talking about? The Beatles in there and Tyrone Davis too. Turn back to Hands of Time. Coming up, some heart and soul of rock and roll from Wicked Wilson Pickett. We'll get on the Little River Band and the Classics 4.
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3: 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From

0: Little River Band and Lady on the True Oldies Channel. I'm Robbie Bridges. We talked to Wayne Nelson from the band a while back, and we asked him, well, this.
1: Has there been a moment where you said to yourself, man, this is just the coolest job in the world. I can't believe I'm doing this. Has there been a moment like that?
2: Well, there certainly was. The oh wow moment was when they called me back, first of all, because we met, we talked about doing this, but my first big show with the band was about 3 weeks later on my birthday. My 30th birthday was in front of 125,000 people in Munich.
0: That's pretty cool. Little River Band on the TOC and more of the greatest hits coming up. More requests too. 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
3: 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This Tuesday, we'll see sunny skies, a high near 74, and wind up to 6 miles per hour. Tonight, we can expect mostly cloudy skies, a low of 56, and calm wind. And then tomorrow, Wednesday, we're just looking at mostly sunny skies, a high of 78, and wind up to 9 miles per hour, with gusts up to 20 miles per hour. Thanks for tuning in. 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

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I got a note here from Jamie Minton, who asked that I say hello to Taylor, Farah, Michelle, Jamie, and Jess, all in Quincy, Massachusetts, and wants to know if we can get on a little Neil Diamond. Well, I think we can make that happen. Here is America on the True Oldies Channel.

0: today.
1: You get a Neil Diamond request, think about America 250, just days away. I figured we had to get that song on from the Jazz Singer. It is, well, his version of the Jazz Singer movie that he starred in back in 1981. There's Neil on the TOC by request. And I'm Robbie Bridges, kicking off another hour of the greatest hits with CCR, Bad Finger, and maybe your song.
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1: 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This Tuesday, we'll see sunny skies, a high near 74, and wind up to 6 miles per hour. Tonight, we can expect mostly cloudy skies, a low of 56, and calm wind. And then tomorrow, Wednesday, we're just looking at mostly sunny skies, a high of 78, and wind up to 9 miles per hour, with gusts up to 20 miles per hour. Thanks for tuning in. This is your True Oldies weather on FM 92.7.
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Turn It Up, Feel Good. You get the Tuesday TOC and Robbie working with Freddie Boom Boom Cannon. This is Palisades Park on the True Oldies Channel.

0: You're on the True Oldies channel. I'm Scott, all set to check out the rock and roll calendar opened up to today's date,
1: June 16th.
0: Here's what happened on this day in music history. The New York Jazz Museum opened its doors on June 16th in 1972. It was 1975 when John Lennon sued the U.S. government for denying his immigration request. Beatlemania opened on Broadway on this day in 1977. In 78, the movie Grease premiered in New York. And the Blues Brothers movie opened in Chicago in 1980. I'm a soul man. On June 16th, 1999, Phil Collins got his star on the Hollywood Walk of Fame. In the True Oldies birthday book, Motown songwriter Lamont Dozier was born, along with Canadian superstar Gino Vannelli. And on this day in 1967, the Monterey Pop Festival kicked off in Northern California. It was a three-day event with performances by Jimi Hendrix, The Association, Otis Redding, the Mamas and Papas, and this new British band. We're talking about The Who on the TOC.

0: Todd Rundgren saw the light, got the contact lenses fixed up, huh? It's a true oldies channel. Ba-boom chick, an old joke, but I make it every time. The Who off the rock and roll calendar, Scott did, talking about my generation. Had Freddie Cannon in there with Palisades Park. Yep, that's true. A song written by Chuck Barris, the guy who went on to be a big game show producer and host. Remember, he hosted the Gong Show, but he was behind the Newlywed Game and the Dating Game and all those crazy shows. And Crazy Elephant, their one at wonder in there, Gimme Gimme Good Lovin', not to be confused with the Spencer Davis song, Gimme Gimme Some Lovin'. All right, Marvin and Tammy on the way. Well, maybe the greatest Motown duet of all time. Beatles are coming up. And speaking of good duets, we got Sonny and Cher on deck.
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Beatles and I'll Follow the Sun from the True Oldies channel, where you always get the greatest hits. And Robbie Bridges squeezing in this song from Philadelphia R&B group called The Majors. It's a Wonderful Dream on the TOC.

0: What a great song. Group called The Majors, A Wonderful Dream, part of the Philly Sound on the True Oldies channel. They were not part of the Cameo Parkway sound, though, that featured Chubby Checker and Bobby Rydell, Dee Dee Sharp, all those people. But boy, Philly had quite a musical scene, still does. Sonny and Cher coming up. Linda Ronstadt does an R&B cover, and we'll get another Neil Diamond song on the True Oldies channel, all coming up.
1: 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This Tuesday, we'll see sunny skies, a high near 74, and wind up to 6 miles per hour. Tonight, we can expect mostly cloudy skies, a low of 56, and calm wind. And then tomorrow, Wednesday, we're just looking at mostly sunny skies, a high of 78, and wind up to 9 miles per hour, with gusts up to 20 miles per hour. Thanks for tuning in. 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

0: Handyman Twin Spin from Jimmy Jones and that one from James Taylor, who, by the way, is back out on the road this summer. You got the True Oldies Channel. Robbie Bridges kicking off another hour of the greatest hits, 60s, 70s, and more with Big Bad Jim Croce coming right up.
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1: 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This Tuesday, we'll see sunny skies, a high near 74, and wind up to 6 miles per hour. Tonight, we can expect mostly cloudy skies, a low of 56, and calm wind. And then tomorrow, Wednesday, we're just looking at mostly sunny skies, a high of 78, and winds up to 9 miles per hour with gusts up to 20 miles per hour. Thanks for tuning in. This is your True Oldies weather on FM 92.7.
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Robbie Bridges, your disc jockey, playing the Eagles. 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

0: A request for Marjorie at St. Mary's, West Virginia. There are the Righteous Brothers' Unchained Melodies. You like that sexy scene in the movie Ghost between Patrick Swayze and Demi Moore, right? Elvis in there with All Shook Up. I love the bass line in that song. Isley Brothers, when they were in Motown, doing This Old Heart of Mine. And Dennis Stefano and the Buckinghams out of Chicago kicked off the hour with Kind of a Drag. Miss Patti LaBelle and her group on the way. We'll get the Zombies in here. And how about the Temptations coming up on the True Oldies Channel?
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0: Motown, soul, rock and roll, the true oldies channel makes you feel good anytime you listen. It's a TOC with the Temptations and Beauty's Only Skin Deep, Little Lady Marmalade in there, and the Zombies too with Time of the Season. Rod Argent went on to form his own band, Argent, then he became a music producer, and one of his big hits, Todd, you remember that song in the 90s? It was everywhere. Beautiful in Your Eyes by Joshua Caddison.
1: Oh, yeah, sure.
0: Yeah, that's right. Rod produced it. Coming up, Rolling Stones, and maybe your request. 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
2: 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This Tuesday, we'll see sunny skies, a high near 74, and wind up to 6 miles per hour. Tonight, we can expect mostly cloudy skies, a low of 56 and calm wind. And then tomorrow, Wednesday, we're just looking at mostly sunny skies, a high of 78, and winds up to 9 miles per hour with gusts up to 20 miles per hour. Thanks for tuning in. This is your True Oldies weather on FM 92.7.
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This day in 1978, there was a brand new movie at the box office. It went on to be the biggest movie of the year, which is a little bit unfair because Superman came out at Christmas time. It only had a week to gross all the money it ended up making. I think if it had come out in the middle of the year, it might have at least been a tie. But, yep, the number one movie of 1978 released on this date, June the 16th, 78, starred John Travolta and this lady, Olivia Newton-John, from Greece. Here's Hopelessly Devoted to You.

0: Released this day in 1978. I got a feeling they're doing a big to-do in a couple of years for the 50th anniversary of the movie Grease. And off the soundtrack, Hopelessly Devoted to You, from Olivia Newton-John. Now, what's interesting is she'd already had a bunch of hits around the world, including here in the U.S., but even more in her native Australia. And so she was able to negotiate her own scene with her own song, and that song being released as a single. Now, John Travolta was a TV star in the U.S., wasn't quite the global star Olivia Newton-John was yet, and he did have a couple of songs he'd released himself. Let Her In was actually a pretty big hit. So then he said, well, hey, if she gets a song, I get a song. I'm the star of the movie too, right? We're co-stars. And they said, all right, we'll give John a song. And they wrote in Stranded at the Drive-In. Sandy gave John a scene because Olivia got her scene. And now you know a little bit of Grease trivia. Robbie Bridges here with more great oldies coming up. The Beatles, Get Us Going Next.
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1: Wait till you hear these top 5 hits. The number 5 single in the country was by a guy who used to be in the Jarmels and the Delphonics. It's Major Harris on his own with Love Won't Let Me Wait.
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1: Number 4 on our countdown from 1975, a beautiful country singer who used to be married to Duane Eddy. When she recorded this song, she was the wife of Waylon Jennings. It's Jesse Coulter and I'm Not Lisa.
4: I'm not Lisa. My name is Julie.
1: The third biggest selling hit in the country was by a Texan named Michael Murphy, singing a song about a horse named Wildfire.
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1: The second most popular record on the radio was a remake of an old Everly Brothers song. This is Linda Ronstadt and her version of When Will I Be Loved? And the number one hit song in the USA on June 16th, 1975 was by a new duo called The Captain and Tennille. They're singing a Neil Sedaka song called Love Will Keep Us Together. Number one on the True Oldies Channel.

0: philosophize and hypothesize?
1: Oh, yeah, of course.
0: Yeah, Todd always goes, thank God he calls you. I want to go to bed. Well, anyway, we talked about that song because Scott likes that. That's the big hit version, right? I like the slow piano version that Sedaka did during his Sedaka's Back period in the 70s. And Scott and I always argue about that. He goes, why do you like that slow version? You like them slow songs. Yeah? I like rock and roll. And we argue about these things. And it's a waste of everybody's time, but it's fun. Had CCR in here talking about great rock and roll songs up around the bend from Cosmos Factory. Tommy James coming up. We'll get on Tommy Rowe and the Bee Gees.
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0: 2 from Tommy Rowe on the True Oldies Channel. There ain't no other radio station where you're going to get that kind of music variety, right? Bee Gees hit of that. How Do You Mend a Broken Heart? And Sam and Dave coming up. We'll get on the Supremes. We'll play that Sea of Love song. And I got the Grassroots on deck from the True Oldies Channel.
1: 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This Tuesday, we'll see sunny skies, a high near 74, and wind up to 6 miles per hour. Tonight, we can expect mostly cloudy skies, a low of 56 and calm wind. And then tomorrow, Wednesday, we're just looking at mostly sunny skies, a high of 78 and wind up to 9 miles per hour with gusts up to 20 miles per hour. Thanks for tuning in. This is your True Oldies weather on FM 92.7.
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0: From the early days of rock and roll, Antoine Fats Domino on the True Oldies channel with Ain't That a Shame. And I'm Robbie Bridges. Ooh, that reminds me, our executive producer man, Gary Reynolds. Todd tells us we got a big announcement to make here. Do you have the promo printed out?
1: Got it right here.
0: Well, this weekend we're doing the Rock and Roll Roots, the Founding Fathers of Rock and Roll Weekend, where you will hear artists like Chuck Berry, Buddy Holly, Little Richard, and yes, that guy, Fats Domino, on the keys all weekend long. I know it's only Tuesday, but something to look forward to right here, the TOC, with another hour of the greatest hits. Kicking off next with the Animals and Gary Lewis with the Playboys.
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0: The 60s, 70s, and a whole lot more Motown, soul, rock and roll. 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
1: 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This Tuesday, we'll see sunny skies, a high near 74, and wind up to 6 miles per hour. Tonight, we can expect mostly cloudy skies, a low of 56, and calm wind. And then tomorrow, Wednesday, we're just looking at mostly sunny skies, a high of 78, and winds up to 9 miles per hour with gusts up to 20 miles per hour. Thanks for tuning in. 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